0: Is your head ringing? Do you have a sunburn? Well, that means you had a great Green River Festival. It's recovery day here for us as well at the river, so we're not actually here, but we're still giving you good music. We'll be hanging out with you before you know it.
1: Fernando is an old friend, grew up in Spain. His family has olive groves. Once I sent Fernando home with some Pekarsky's ham. Tell him we'll be his importer, Fernando's dad said. Tell him to come to Spain and show us how he'd smoke a wild boar. I guess our ham was a hit. Maybe I'll get to Spain someday. It's the home of Jambon, some of the best ham in the world. If you come to South Deerfield, I hope you try our ham. Pekarsky's, the home of New England farm-made sausage and ham. Just a couple of minutes off of I-91 in South Deerfield.
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0: This is Nighttime Will. It's Blue Monday, and I know typically I'm here slinging some records at you, but I need to recover after Green River Festival, so I hope you enjoy the blues anyway, even though you won't have good old NTW hanging out with you. But before you know it, I'll be back in your eardrums again.
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1: Well, hold on. This song has a little introduction to it. It ain't supposed to be sad, though you might feel it that way. It's a song about desperation. Every now and then we do get desperate. This is a song about L-O-V-E, and if you abuse it, you're gonna lose it. And if you lose it, you're gonna abuse it. And if you abuse it, you ain't gonna be able to choose it, cause you ain't gonna have it further on down the line. Things ain't gonna be so fine. You're gonna be sitting there on your little machine, trying to look and keep it clean. You're gonna be playing bingo all night all alone. That's why you're sitting there by the telephone, and you know that she ain't going to call you. So you put on the TV and you're watching Johnny Carson segueing right into the Tomorrow Show, but that don't got to go, so you turn it off, you turn on the radio. The radio don't seem to get the click, so you say, hey man, I can't look at the split. You start to open up a little book and there's something there you got to overlook. You say, baby, you know there's something on my mind. You say, baby, there's something on my mind. I know that you're home and I know you ain't all alone. So you start walking over to a house. You get over to a house, you walk over to a door. You start pounding on the door. You say, open up the door, bitch. This is Wolf of Goofy with the green teeth. Let me in. Well, she opens up the door, and then you just kind of walk up to her and say, baby. You look up way up at a green mascara, and you say, oh, my darling. You know, her and me was at the party as friends. Do not believe what they say. That's only gossip that they're telling you down the wisecrack line. You say, darling. Take your big curls and just squeeze them down, Rotumba. What's the name of that chick with the long hair?
2: Rapunzel.
1: That's right. Hey, Rapunzel. Hey, Reputer. 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You know, I think I muster. You know, baby, I think I muster. 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I muster got love.

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5: For WHMP News, I'm Jess Tyler. After years of delays, Coca-Cola has set a final closing date for its Northampton bottling plant. The Industrial Drive facility will shut down December 15th, with 175 workers losing their jobs beginning in August. City officials say career centers are helping affected employees, and no new water rate increase is expected because Northampton had already prepared for the closure. Amherst officials still have some budget decisions ahead after the town council added $120,000 for the elementary schools. The extra money means adjustments will be needed elsewhere, but town manager Paul Bockelman says that review is just beginning.
6: We have not decided where that $120,000 is going to come from. We were going to consult with our department heads and talk about what projects are the least likely to move forward this year, and then we'll adjust it in accordance with the council's vote.
5: Bockelman says the goal is to protect essential services while identifying spending that can be reasonably delayed. A major conservation project is creating more room to explore in West Hampton. More than 800 acres of forest have now been permanently protected, connecting with existing conservation land to form a 3,000-acre corridor. The property will help safeguard wildlife and Holyoke's drinking water while adding access for activities including hiking, skiing, and bird watching. Worthington's effort to pause major solar development has been blocked by the state. The Attorney General's office rejected three voter-approved moratoriums, saying they were too vague about what would be prohibited and when the restrictions would end. The measures were intended to give the town more time to strengthen its zoning rules while a large Ridge Road solar project remains under review. Greenfield residents will pay more for water and sewer service starting January 1st. Both usage rates are going up 9%, raising water to $5.19 and sewer to $8.73 per 100 cubic feet. City officials say the increase will help cover aging infrastructure, emergency preparation, and new public works equipment. And Western Massachusetts voters will see a rematch in the race for the District 8 Governor's Council seat. Incumbent Tara Jacobs is seeking a third term and will face Springfield attorney Michael Fenton in the September 1st primary. Jacobs says her record includes helping fill court vacancies, broadening representation on the bench, and improving public confidence in the judicial system. The Governor's Council reviews and confirms judges, parole board members, and other major state appointments. And Jacobs says the council has confirmed more than 100 judges statewide over the past 3.5 years.
7: This is Scott Cohen. A blockbuster trade in the NBA last night, and the Celtics were nowhere to be found. The Milwaukee Bucks trade all-world center Giannis Antetokounmpo to South Beach to play for the Miami Heat. The Heat send four players to Milwaukee, led by Tyler Hero. Milwaukee also gets three first-round draft picks and two other draft picks. Of course, what about the Celtics? They were rumored to send Jaylen Brown for Giannis. Reports say that Boston offered Brown and two first-round draft picks, but Milwaukee chose Miami as its trade partner. So the Jays are still together, Jaylen Brown and Jason Tatum, at least for now. Meantime, another Boston team, the Red Sox, lost out on Monday as Aroldis Chapman gave up four hits in the ninth inning, including a three-run triple. Boston falls 3-2 at Colorado last night.
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9: Good morning. Here's your Valley weather. Showers are likely till at least 9 a.m. today. Patchy fog before noon, otherwise cloudy with a high near 74 degrees. Tonight, cloudy during the early evening, then gradually clearing with a low around 57. Wednesday, sunny with a high near 79, and Wednesday night, mostly clear with a low around 56.

0: Father John Misty. Real love, baby. That's what I got for you today. I'm back, fairly rested and recovered from Green River Festival number 40. Wow, that was an epic long weekend. If you were there, you know. We'll get into it a little more as we go on the show. Good morning. How are you? Happy drizzly Tuesday morning to you. Before that, we heard the song Try from Neil Young's kind of lost album Homegrown that was written 74, 75 and then released in 2020. And it would have fallen in between, let me see here. It would have fallen in between Harvest and Tonight's the Night, as far as Neil Young albums go. And we kick things off with our good buddy Tyler Ballgame, who kicked the festival off on, was that Saturday morning? You know how they kind of blend together? It could have been Sunday morning. I'm not sure what the difference is. Maybe it doesn't matter. But Tyler Ballgame just crushed it. What a sweet man and a sweet, sweet voice. All right. Put the coffee on and buckle up. We've got a lot to do today.
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0: Lucy Dacus on the river, planting tomatoes. She's got some ideas. What are we going to do? I don't know. I got some ideas. Not on the newest album, which was Forever Is a Feeling, came out in 2025, but was released in April on Record Store Day on 7-inch vinyl. Yay! there's a video. You should go see the video. But more importantly, you should go see Lucy Dacus at Mass Mocha on July 23rd, Courtyard D. Tickets available right now. Tickets.massmocha.org. It's going to be a great show. You going to Solid Sound? I think that's this weekend. I don't know. Have you recovered from Green River Festival enough to go? I hope so. Billy Bragg and Wilco are going to do that Mermaid Avenue. I hope you have your tickets already because that's been sold out for a while. Sorry to be a bummer. But lots to do. It's Farm Team Tuesday, everybody. Hoorah, hooray, huzzah. We will play Am I Making This Up? And drum roll, please. Ziggy Marley and Trombone Shorty. Yeah. At Tanglewood and Lennox on July 14th. That's what you could win if you answer correctly during Am I Making This Up?
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0: There's a couple of Burlington dates in September for Grace. Before that, John Batiste, I need you. I need you to come in and do this for me. It should be the full name of that song right now. And we had Hudson, the song Hudson, from Henry Jameson and Lady Lamb. Kick things off with Lodi. Good morning, it's Steve. It's Farm Team Tuesday. Just to give you a little hint of what we might be discussing on Am I Making This Up with Claire Monod from CISA? How about local beer and wine? Yes. And winner of Am I Making This Up? Should they so decide to take the tickets? Ziggy Marley and Trombone Shorty at Tanglewood. How about them apples?
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6: 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A woman who had been a Pekarsky's regular for years noticed. Michael, she said, I see you're making bratwurst. 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Michael, she said, you brought me back to my grandmother's kitchen in Bavaria. 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

snow caps. Coast. Could never change coasts. East Coast only, baby. Heard it through the grapevine from Gladys Knight and the Pips. And don't forget, coming up at 7, news with Jess Tyler, Sportswood, Scott Cohen, and then the weather. And then Claire Marneau from CISA will be here, and we will play Am I Making This Up? We've got tickets for Ziggy Marley and Trombone Shorty at Tanglewood, July 14th. Here's Aaron McKeown.

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5: 4WHMP News, I'm Jess Tyler. After years of delays, Coca-Cola has set a final closing date for its Northampton bottling plant. The Industrial Drive facility will shut down December 15th, with 175 workers losing their jobs beginning in August. City officials say career centers are helping affected employees, and no new water rate increase is expected because Northampton had already prepared for the closure. Amherst officials still have some budget decisions ahead after the town council added $120,000 for the elementary schools. The extra money means adjustments will be needed elsewhere, but town manager Paul Bockelman says that review is just beginning.
6: We have not decided where that $120,000 is going to come from. We were going to consult with our department heads and talk about what projects are the least likely to move forward this year, and then we'll adjust it in accordance with the council's vote.
5: Bockelman says the goal is to protect essential services while identifying spending that can be reasonably delayed. A major conservation project is creating more room to explore in West Hampton. More than 800 acres of forest have now been permanently protected, connecting with existing conservation land to form a 3,000-acre corridor. The property will help safeguard wildlife and Holyoke's drinking water while adding access for activities including hiking, skiing, and bird watching. Worthington's effort to pause major solar development has been blocked by the state. The Attorney General's office rejected three voter-approved moratoriums, saying they were too vague about what would be prohibited and when the restrictions would end. The measures were intended to give the town more time to strengthen its zoning rules while a large Ridge Road solar project remains under review. Greenfield residents will pay more for water and sewer service starting January 1st. Both usage rates are going up 9%, raising water to $5.19 and sewer to $8.73 per 100 cubic feet. City officials say the increase will help cover aging infrastructure, emergency preparation, and new public works equipment. And Western Massachusetts voters will see a rematch in the race for the District 8 Governor's Council seat. Incumbent Tara Jacobs is seeking a third term and will face Springfield attorney Michael Fenton in the September 1st primary. Jacobs says her record includes helping fill court vacancies, broadening representation on the bench, and improving public confidence in the judicial system. The Governor's Council reviews and confirms judges, parole board members, and other major state appointments. And Jacobs says the council has confirmed more than 100 judges statewide over the past 3.5 years.
7: This is Scott Cohen. We start this morning with major news from the NBA, a blockbuster trade last night involving all-world center Giannis Antetokounmpo headed to South Beach to play for the Heat and not the Boston Celtics. The Heat sending four players to Milwaukee, led by Tyler Hero. Milwaukee gets three first-round draft picks and two other draft picks in the deal. The Jays still together, Jaylen Brown and Jason Tatum. Boston allegedly offered Brown and two first-round draft picks, but Milwaukee chose Miami as its trading partner. Another Boston team that lost last night, the Red Sox, 3-2 to the lowly Colorado Rockies in excruciating fashion. Aroldis Chapman coughed up four hits in the ninth inning, including a game-winning

0: three-run triple. The Yankees lost at Detroit 5-3.
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2: Good morning. Here's your Valley weather. Showers are likely till at least 9 a.m. today. Patchy fog before noon. Otherwise cloudy with a high near 74 degrees. Tonight, cloudy during the early evening, then gradually clearing with a low around 57. Wednesday, sunny with a high near 79. And Wednesday night, mostly clear with a low around 56.

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0: Baby Stockwell, what you know. I believe playing at the Black Birch Vineyard this summer. Good morning, it's Steve, 7:15. How's it going? It's Tuesday, Farm Team Tuesday, that is. In about 15 minutes, Claire Monroe from CISA will be here. We will play Am I Making This Up? You could win tickets to Ziggy Marley and Trombone Shorty on July 14th. A little later on, Helen Kahn will be here. More shenanigans, as usual.
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0: Noah Kahn with Doors on the River. Good morning, it's Steve, 7:31. Claire Monroe will be here any minute, and we will play Am I Making This Up? Your hint today. I don't know. Local beer and wine, perhaps? I think so. Ziggy Marley and Trombone Shorty tickets on the line when we play the game. So, try to be right. Is she making it up? Is she not making it up? Only she knows.
1: Lyle Lovett, In the Pines.
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0: Boom. Ah, Brian Wilson for the win.
1: Yeah.
0: Hi, Claire Monroe.
1: Good morning.
0: It's so good to see you.
1: Yeah, same.
0: I was at the Green River Festival all weekend, and I'm still a little crunchy.
1: A little loopy?
0: I got a little crunchy.
1: Never hurts.
0: It was so much fun. Now, you say you want to talk about locally grown beer and wine. How do you grow beer?
1: Oh, this really is a morning show. Yeah, I was thinking about it. I was up at Four Star Farms and Brewery yesterday, and they have just like a beautiful spot up there. And I was thinking about how in the Valley, we have all of these, you know, craft beer and winemakers, cider makers, which I think has been a kind of awesome part of living in the Valley for many years. But in more recent years, I don't know, maybe the past 10 or 15 years or so, more and more farms have started to open up tasting rooms, mm-hmm. brew houses, that sort of thing,
0: yeah.
1: where you can go and try beer that's made with hops that they're growing right there, like at Four Star Farms, or hard cider made with locally grown apples, like at Carr's Cider House. They have a beer or a cider garden.
0: Yeah.
1: There's some.
0: Ooh, they have pizza there now, too.
1: Yes. There are some wineries that have, you know, you can have a glass of their wine looking out over the vineyards, like Black Birch and Glendale Ridge. Anyway, I'm sure I'm going to leave important ones out.
0: Right.
1: But
0: no, the Valley's full yeah. of amazing beer and wine. And I remember a few years back when the price of hops doubled overnight.
1: Yes.
0: All of a sudden, out in beer gardens, there were hops growing.
1: Right. Yeah, right. There was something happened with the California hop harvest.
0: Yeah.
1: Yeah. So yeah, I just think that's something that actually is kind of special and cool and relatively recent in the grand scheme of things.
0: Yeah.
1: And now that it's summer, I mean, today is maybe not the most beautiful day for it, but I don't know. I'm just about
0: every day is a good day for beer, Claire.
1: Yes.
0: Because there's so many different kinds of beer.
1: Yeah.
0: In the winter, we can drink stouts, you know, and darker beers. And then there's the lighter beers and the pilsners and for summertime.
1: Yeah.
0: Which it is.
1: And like light, crisp white wines.
0: Yeah.
1: And
0: ciders.
1: Sparkling ciders. Yeah.
0: You're so right. It's so important. What an important harvest. I'm glad they're growing it.
1: Yes.
0: So when we come back, we should play the game. We've got some Ziggy Marley and Trombone Shorty tickets for Tanglewood for the winner today, if they so choose to take it. And if you don't want to take it and just want to play the game, we'll give the tickets away later. No big whoop.

0: Vegetables, that was Modest Mouse, Claire Minot. Picking dragon's pockets.
1: Hmm.
0: Yeah.
1: Nice.
0: It's a short-lived hobby. We're talking locally grown beer and wines. I'm growing one right now in my fridge.
1: Used to be grape juice.
0: I was just thinking about, I tend to pair wines with food, but I rarely think to pair beer with food.
1: Yeah. Do you not drink beer with food at all, or are you just not thinking about the pairing?
0: I don't think I drink. Well, nachos.
1: Yeah, there you go. Pizza.
0: I pair beer with pizza and nachos, yes.
1: It would be interesting to talk to a local brewer.
0: Mm-hmm. I do all the time.
1: Yeah. Ask them about pairings, because I've definitely noticed that when you talk to a brewer or a winemaker, like, get them started on anything related to those topics, and there's so much to say. I'm sure that includes food pairings.
0: Our friend O'Brien used to do a game dinner at Sierra Grill and would pair lots of beers with amazing, kind of almost exotic foods.
1: Oh.
0: It's wonderful.
1: Wow.
0: My family loves to drink Malbec with steak.
1: Yum.
0: Yeah.
1: Yeah.
0: We call it troll wine. All right, should we play the game?
1: On that note, yes. Yeah.
0: This is all about trolls.
1: Trolls and dragons.
0: Let's see. Trolls and... Wow, we got a theme going on, Claire Minot. All right, I'm opening the river ticket window just quietly here. But it's time to play Am I Making This Up with Claire Minot from CISA. You could win a pair of tickets to see Ziggy Marley and Trombone Shorty. Claire Minot, take it away.
1: Okay. Hops are a perennial vine that can grow up to a foot a day in good conditions. Am I making that up?
0: 413-586-8939.
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10: The River.

0: Good morning, the river. You're on Am I Making This Up with Clem Arnault from CISA. What's your first name and where are you calling from?
1: This is Lee from Northampton.
0: Lee from Northampton, are you ready to play the game?
1: I am.
0: Claire Minot, take it away.
2: All right. Hops are a perennial vine that can grow up to a foot a day in good conditions. Am I making that up?
1: You are not making that up. That is true.
2: It is true.
0: Are you kidding me? I thought you made that up. A foot a day?
2: Isn't that wild? Yeah.
0: That's scary. That's like an alien movie.
2: I learned that yesterday. Really? Chris Sellers, who's the head brewer at Four Star Farms Brewery, told me that. And I was like, well, I'm using that tomorrow.
0: Lee, how did you know that?
1: Well, I did go to the Stockbridge School of Agriculture at UMass, so...
0: Okay.
2: Nice.
0: So you got a big brain for this sort of stuff.
2: We'll be hearing from you again, is what you're saying.
0: All right, Lee, you have won a pair of tickets to see Ziggy Marley, Trombone Shorty July 14th at Tanglewood. Would you like to claim those?
1: I think so, yeah.
0: How about a woo-hoo?
1: Woohoo!
0: Woohoo! Way to go, Lee. That's really scary that something can grow a foot a day.
2: Yeah, I know. It's pretty hard to imagine. You'd think you could almost see it happening.
0: You could. It's like kudzu.
2: Yes,
0: I'll
2: right.
0: I bet they're related.
2: Yeah, I wonder how... Yeah, kudzu does grow about that fast, I think.
0: Yeah. All right. Well, that was a good one, Claire.
2: Yeah. And as always, we have information about local farms that are growing and making local beer and wine at our website, which is buylocalfood.org.
0: I'll have more Ziggy Marley and Trombone Shorty tickets for you. And Helen Kahn's coming up in just a little while.
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9: For WHMP News, I'm Jess Tyler. Northampton says its climate department is already paying off. Since launching 3 years ago, the agency has cut municipal energy costs by nearly $270,000. Upcoming projects include school heating and cooling upgrades, rooftop solar at Ryan Road Elementary, and geothermal at the high school, as the city works toward carbon neutral operations by 2030. Amherst Elementary Schools are getting another $120,000 after the town council increased the budget last week. But counselors don't decide which town projects may be affected to cover that addition. Here's town manager Paul Bockelman explaining how that works.
10: They don't go into the capital budget and say, we're cutting this or that. That's up to the town manager to decide. They just say, here's the amount we're spending on capital. And then I will adjust the budget accordingly.
9: Bockelman says he'll now review the capital plan and make the changes needed to keep the overall budget balanced. New 3-year contracts are in place for Maher Regional Superintendent and non-teaching staff. Superintendent Elizabeth Zielinski will earn just over $182,000 in the first year, rising to nearly $198,000 by year 3. The support staff agreement includes updated sick leave, vacation, and substitute pay provisions. Both contracts take effect July 1st. Federal investigators now say the charter bus driver failed to slow for traffic before last month's deadly crash in Virginia. The wreck killed 5 Massachusetts residents, including 4 members of the Donsev family from Greenfield. The bus triggered an 8-vehicle chain reaction, and the driver now faces 5 counts of involuntary manslaughter. Montague voters will decide Wednesday whether to help fund a new library on Avenue A. The ballot question asked taxpayers to cover $12.4 million of the nearly $24 million project through a temporary property tax increase. The state would pay the remaining $11.3 million. Polls will be open from 7 in the morning until 7 at night. An Adams man will spend up to 20 years in state prison for sexually abusing and secretly photographing a child. A Berkshire County jury convicted 39-year-old Michael Heiser on multiple charges earlier this month. Prosecutors said the abuse happened between 2020 and 2022. And a college baseball game that attracted no bets is still costing MGM Springfield $25,000. State regulators fined the casino for briefly offering wagers on an April 2025 Northeastern University game. Massachusetts law prohibits betting on games involving in-state colleges. The wager was available for about 2 hours before regulators spotted it. For WHMP News, I'm Jess Tyler.
3: This is Scott Cohen. A blockbuster trade in the NBA last night, and the Celtics were nowhere to be found. The Milwaukee Bucks trade all-world center Giannis Antetokounmpo to South Beach to play for the Miami Heat. The Heat send four players to Milwaukee, led by Tyler Hero. Milwaukee also gets three first-round draft picks and two other draft picks. Of course, what about the Celtics? They were rumored to send Jaylen Brown for Giannis. Reports say that Boston offered Brown and two first-round draft picks, but Milwaukee chose Miami as its trade partner. So the Jays are still together, Jaylen Brown and Jason Tatum, at least for now. Meantime, another Boston team, the Red Sox, lost out on Monday as Aroldis Chapman gave up four hits in the ninth inning, including a three-run triple. Boston falls 3-2 at Colorado last night. 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I'm Scott Cohen with your morning sports report.
0: Good morning. Here's your Valley weather. Showers are likely till at least 9 a.m. today. Patchy fog before noon. Otherwise cloudy with a high near 74 degrees. Tonight, cloudy during the early evening, then gradually clearing with a low around 57. Wednesday, sunny with a high near 79, and Wednesday night, mostly clear with a low around 56.

0: favorite, Helen Kahn.
1: Oh my. Good morning, Steve.
0: Hello, Helen Kahn.
1: Hello, Stephen.
0: It's good to see you.
1: Good to see you always.
0: Yes, it's good to be seen. It's good to be seen. It is the Tuesday after Green River Festival, and it's lucky I'm seen at all.
1: And it's a good guest day for you, because little hair of the dog.
0: How about that? Isn't that nice? Almost as if it was planned.
1: So, yes, we are continuing our theme of the local hops, local beers, local wines.
0: It's summertime fun time. It's party time, baby.
1: And if people don't know, we this year, every Tuesday, welcome Abandoned Building Brewery to the plaza. Uh-huh. You can get samples of their delicious beer.
0: Would someone from Abandoned Building be sitting here right now?
1: In fact, Matt Tarlecki from Abandoned Building Brewery in East Hampton has
0: welcome
1: come all the way
0: to
1: Northampton.
0: Welcome
1: to
0: back to the show. We're so happy you're here.
2: Happy to be back again.
0: It's about time.
2: Well, yeah, happy to be here.
0: Yeah. And tell us about the actual sampling of beer on the little place where you
1: there,
0: do
1: the
0: plaza.
1: Tuesday
0: thank
1: market,
0: you. The plaza, the Tuesday.
1: Ma-
0: yeah, that. Tell us about how's that going?
2: It's going very well. This is our second year at the Tuesday Market in Northampton. We're here every Tuesday this year. And we will be offering samples of usually four or five of our beers that we bring out, and then you can purchase some cans to bring home.
1: That's what we need to emphasize.
0: Do you have to have signage? Bring this home. Do not consume here.
1: No cracking one open on the plaza, unfortunately.
0: Against the law.
1: Well, with the pizza and the masa bowls and other things, but
0: take it to your living room.
2: That's right.
0: Right? Like your living room lager, which I am a big fan of.
2: We'll be sampling that today, too.
0: I say lager. I'm from Easton, Mass. Yeah. So tell me how you make a lager. Isn't a lager hard to make?
2: It can be harder to make, you know. It usually takes more time is sort of the hard part of the lager making process. Yeah. You know, it's a very straightforward beer. Not a lot to hide behind, people say.
0: It's a summertime beer.
2: Summertime beer. And our beer, this Living Room Lager, is made with 100% Valley Malt ingredients. And
0: nice four, job.
2: Yes, yes. And Four Star Farms hops from Northfield.
0: Excellent. Good job. Good job. All right. When we come back, you're going to pick a song. We're going to talk more about beer. And maybe we'll talk a little bit about the Tuesday market.
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1: Steve.
0: You brought a beer guy.
1: I brought a beer guy. And, you are welcome.
0: I want to call him Tarlecki. I like that.
1: Tarlecki, yeah.
0: Yeah. That Can works? We just call him Tarlecki?
1: Let's do it. Yeah. Who needs first names?
0: Abandoned Building Brewery. Good name. Good plays.
2: Thank you.
0: Yeah. Over the weekend, I mean, with the Green River Festival up north and that being packed full, you were part of the FIFA East Hampton World Cup celebration. And then also, you would have had the songwriter series Saturday night at the Abandoned Building Brewery. How'd it go?
2: There was a lot happening in East Hampton this weekend.

0: And both events went off fantastically. Big turnouts for the FIFA watch party on Friday. Live music at the Millside Park on Saturday also.
1: Are you pouring at all the FIFA celebrations?
0: We were just there at this past weekend. Mm-hmm. Okay. So we'll be just at our own brewery this weekend, but we'll be serving...
1: Hopping a skip across the little road there, right?
0: Exactly.
2: Hops. Hops and a skip.
1: Hops and a hiccup.
0: And if you're there on Friday, we've got Food Truck Friday happening this week.
1: Yes, that's this week.
0: This week,
1: I always get screwed up. I always want to go on the off week.
0: I know. It's every other week, Steve.
1: I have more bones to pick with you or cans to shoot BBs at. But I want to talk to you about the 16-ounce can. Now, this I'm a professional as well. I'm in your industry. I just happen to be on the other side of the counter.
0: Sure.
1: And... in the summertime, 16-ounce cans are, I think, a waste of 4 ounces because that last 4 ounces is always warm at my rate of drinking, and I don't want to drink fast. And those days are gone. Why can't we go back to industry standard 12 ounces, at least in summertime, for the cans?
0: You know, that's a good question. When we got into canning craft beer... 2017, 2018, the industry standard was 16-ounce cans, and that has just sort of stuck around forever. Mm. There are some places that are making a transition back to 12-ounce cans, but it's like a market in, it's a market, what's the word I'm looking for here?
1: It's a standard.
0: It's a standard, yeah. So,
1: and is it because the machinery is just all made to create 16-ounce cans? Or, it, like, who's keeping this rule alive, and why can't we have 12-ounce cans in the summertime?
0: You know, it's a good question. The machinery can be interchanged between 16
1: and
0: 12s.
1: Yeah. And I can hear a bunch of people groaning and going, oh, man up, Steve. No, I won't. I won't man up.
3: How about this, Steve? How about you share with a friend and you enjoy,
1: I don't have any friends, Ellen. You're my only friend, and you're a wine drinker.
3: No, I love my beer as well.
0: You know, it's a market forces thing. So if more people ask for 12-ounce cans, it might happen.
1: All right, everybody, ask right now. Could we please have 12-ounce cans in the summertime from all of our favorite local breweries?
3: The phone lines are lighting up.
1: Oh my God, look at it. All right. Okay, Tarlecki. Wait a minute, Tarlecki. Oh no, it's Herb Tarlick from WKRP in Cincinnati. There's no E on the end. Got it. Okay, never mind.
0: We're not related.
1: My brain's just saying things out loud. Why don't you pick a Get Up and Go song of the day?
0: Let's go with Okay, Go. Here It Goes Again.

0: All right, Tarlecki, tell us why you picked that song.
1: You know, when you got to get up in the morning and brew some beer, sometimes you need a little get up and go song. So
0: yeah,
1: that's what we do at the brewery.
0: All right. So how do you just not smell the brewery mashy smell anymore?
1: Oh, no, we smell it.
0: You smell it.
1: Oh,
0: so
1: yeah,
0: every morning when you walk in, does it create any sort of feeling for you every morning when you walk in and you first smell that smell?
1: Oh, yeah. It's very nostalgic. We love it. I never get old of it.
0: All right. What else? What other offerings do you have? I know I talked. I love the Living Room Lager, and I'll say it correctly, Living Room Lager. But what else you got?
1: You know, we got a lot of beers right now. It's the middle of summertime. We have a strawberry beer that we have out right now. It's called Strawberry Letter 23, in honor of that song.
0: Mm-hmm. Yep.
1: We have our Lola's Belgian Saison, which is also 100% Valley Malt ingredients. We love Valley Malt. Shout out to Andrea and the crew down there. Our flagship IPA, the Dirty Girl West Coast IPA, in honor of women in agriculture in Western Mass.
0: Yeah.
1: So all these beers you can find at the market today.
0: The Dirty Girl is amazing. I've consumed many, many, many ounces.
1: We appreciate that, Steve.
0: Helen Kahn, besides
2: yes.
0: Tarlecki here and the abandoned building brewery at the Tuesday market
2: to
0: today.
2: Sample.
0: Yes.
2: Can, yeah.
0: What else is going to happen?
2: It's another wonderful day. Gray skies are going to clear up. So put on that happy face.
0: Oh, come on now.
2: Get down there. Our musical guests this afternoon, they play from 3 to 6, the Meanies. And you're going to say Blue Meanies. You're going to do
0: it.
2: That
0: just sounds scary.
2: Yeah.
0: but now I'm afraid
2: nice.
0: To go.
2: And they do some nice covers. Another very fun thing, in addition, of course, to all the farm products and strawberries. You mentioned strawberries. Strawberries are just killing it this season.
0: Best year
2: strawberries.
0: For strawberries
2: Woo.
0: Ever. They are delicious.
2: Unbelievable.
0: So sweet.
2: But we have, you know, we have our bakeries, and Portals is back this week, Portals Bakery. And then this is fun.
0: Yeah.
2: Hannah Harvester is an artist, and she does 5-minute pencil portraits for not very much money. And she's really good at it.
0: Okay.
2: And she might have some of her art there as well.
0: Okay.
2: Karen Brown is there with her pottery. So, yeah, it's a fun time from beginning to end.
0: Get yourself a pencil portrait.
2: Get yourself a pencil portrait. See what you look like through someone else's eyes.
0: Sample some beer.
2: Sample some beer. Have some pizza at Tellus. Yeah. A masa bowl, perhaps.
0: All right. You just planned my afternoon.
2: Yeah.
0: You know,
2: lots
0: kids are out of school. I'm
2: going to
0: go find my kid.
2: Right.
0: Bring her.
2: Oh, I also want to say it's the last market for Herb Whisperer. Herb Whisperer. Bringing native plants.
0: You should whisper that when you say it.
2: A wonderful addition to the market. So come and stop by. Talk to Holly and Thomas, both about what they're selling at the market and about their place that they have where they're growing it. Just, you know, plan to spend the afternoon. And also, school's out
0: for
2: the summer. So you got nothing else to do. Come on down to the market. It's a fun place to be.
0: Yeah, nobody has anything else to do. Sure, we'll be there.
2: No.
0: All right, Tarlecki, keep making great beer. We love Abandoned Building Brewery, and we love your songwriter series. And we'll see you around.
1: Thanks so much.
0: See you around the keg, buddy.
1: Oh, yeah, we'll be there.
0: Thanks.

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1: Hey, pretty baby, are you ready for me? Yeah, it's your good rockin' daddy down from Tennessee.
0: Steve Earle, July 7th at Northampton's Academy of Music.
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1: Well, my name's John Lee Pettimore.
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0: Beeba Doobie. All I did was dream of you. Before that, the Bottle Rockets with Dog. It's my dog. You don't have to like my dog, but I'll bet you do. I mean, you should rethink life choices if you don't like dogs. I mean, you can be allergic to them, I get it, but, you know, dogs, come on. Regina Spektor, Summer in the City before that. Good morning, it's Steve. After the break, little tribute and some Scud Mountain Boys.
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2: Good morning. It's Steve, 8:54 here on Tuesday morning. Found out yesterday that our good friend and local musician, wonderful musician, loved by so many, Bruce Tull, after a brief illness, has left us. Mr. Tull was part of the Scud Mountain Boys, history on the Scuds. They were the Scuds, played kind of louder music, and then decided that what they really rather do is sit around Bruce Tull's kitchen table and play country songs. So many of us had the honor to sit around that kitchen table and over whiskey trade songs. Mr. Tull was an absolute genius and could really... He had knowledge of just about every subject you could think of. He preferred old guitars and old recording equipment, but he could easily pivot and talk about the Civil War, details of battles in a second, or economics if that was where the conversation went. Anyway, Bruce Tull, rest in peace. You will be missed.

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0: Pete Yorn, All the Beauty. That's a good one. Hi, Nighttime Will.
1: Hi, Mr. Sanderson.
0: How you doing, buddy?
1: I'm okay.
0: Good. How was your Green River experience?
1: It was wonderful. My legs are still feeling like lead because I had to run across the Franklin County Fairground about four times.
0: And you run in funny shoes, my friend. Yes, I do.
1: I was running around in dress shoes, which might not have been the best choice.
0: How about some cross trainers? Maybe for Christmas?
1: I think I own one pair of sneakers, Steve.
0: I've never seen you in sneakers. You're a liar.
1: How about you? How was your Green River?
0: Oh, my goodness. It seemed like it lasted forever until it was over, and then it seemed like it barely happened.
1: Yeah, it's weird how that one works, right?
0: I think I say this every year, but that is the most fun I've ever had at Green River Festival. Wow. That was a good one. That's one for the books.
1: Yeah.
0: And it was great to share it with you and all of our awesome listeners.
1: Oh, my God. I got to meet so many amazing listeners.
0: Yeah. We love you all so much. Thanks for stopping by the River Lounge. It enhanced the situation.
1: Oh, yeah.
0: Big shout out to the Nerd Herder. You know,
1: God, yeah.
0: And you know, Stefan and Phil and everybody else that worked to make it happen and happen so well, and to the volunteers and workers at Green River Festival, good job on you all.
1: There were a couple listeners who came up to the River Lounge that legitimately made me cry. They were so just excited about me being there, and they were like, oh my God, you're Nighttime Will. Oh, I listen to you all the time. It was amazing.
0: It was a lot of fun.
1: Thank you so much for listening. Thank you for participating in all of this silliness that we get up to.
0: And our streamer friends from Eastern Mass.
1: Oh, yeah.
0: You know, I mean, I'm so happy that we stream now that people can listen to us all over the world. And the folks that came up to us from Eastern Mass were like, we stream you every morning. And like, you know, they got a million radio stations they could pick from. Mm-hmm. They pick us. So big shout out to everyone that did something to make Green River happen. This is Finest Work Song, your morning dose of REM. Goes out to you.

0: Good morning, the river.
1: Hi, Steve. This is Angela Autumn calling you.
0: Angela Autumn was amazing at the Green River Festival.
2: Amazing set.
0: Yeah.
2: That was so good.
0: Fantastic. It was great to get to hang out with her in person. And there is a new Angela Autumn full-length album coming out in about 10 days. Mm-hmm. And I have it on good authority. Well, actually, Angela Autumn told me so, that they'll be coming back on the show to talk about it before it drops, or right about the time it drops. Very exciting. When we come back, another highlight from the Green River Festival. I just can't resist.
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0: Cobra by Geese. You can't see what I'm doing right now, but Nighttime Will could describe it to you.
1: Steve.
0: Is it a cobra or is it geese?
1: Steve has his arm bent at the elbow and he's making a little cobra head with his hand.
0: Oh, you think it's a cobra head?
1: Yes.
0: Why isn't it a goose?
1: Oh, is it a goose? Is that
0: what
1: it's supposed to be?
0: If it opens its mouth, it's either going to hiss or honk. And then you'll find out. You can make the cobras dance, baby. Wow. Okay. Let me begin by saying I didn't get to introduce Geese. I was looking forward to that. I was at least looking forward to saying goodnight to all the good folks that I had felt such a strong connection with all weekend. But you know what was okay about all that?
1: What?
0: That was one of the best sets of music I've ever seen. That blew the lid off the place. And I had seen amazing music all weekend. I didn't see anything that wasn't great. Seriously. I couldn't be two places at once, and I wanted to be.
1: Yeah.
0: But that Geese set, I don't know. I left my body. I went somewhere else. That was special. So there.
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0: Hit 'em where it hurts. Pawpaw Rod. Now, that was a band that came out of the blue on me. You know, every year somebody sneaks up on you, right? Like, you don't plan ahead. You can't. I can't possibly listen to everyone that they book at the Green River Festival. Big shout out to DSP Shows and John Sanders, mm-hmm. by the way, because that lineup was sick.
1: So good.
0: You notice how I said it, sick in a high voice?
1: Yes.
0: Yeah, that means it's wicked sick. But Pawpaw Rod was one that came out of the blue for me. Boy, that band was great. Anyway.
1: I did not have the pleasure of seeing them, but I'm glad you did.
0: All right, when we come back, more surprises.
1: Ooh.
0: Or not a surprise at all. You'll have to listen to find out.
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0: Kevin Morby with Javelin. You know, I'm just going to start calling it the festival. It's Western Mass's festival. It's ours. And Kevin Morby was great last year. And that song is just beautiful. I don't know. It makes me wispy. So, Nighttime Will.
1: Yes, sir.
0: I'm free tonight. Can I come on your show?
1: Please.
0: Can I come on the Nighttime Will show?
1: I would love that.
0: All right. I'm already looking forward to it. Another thing that really made me happy over the weekend was seeing Kurt Vile and Jay Maskus sitting in. I think maybe they should just tour together. Like when Dinosaur Jr. is on a break, shouldn't it be just Kurt Vile and Jay Maskus?
1: I think that's a great idea.
0: Wouldn't that be see?
1: The Kurt Vile show was excellent.
0: Right?
1: Yeah.
0: Really good. That new Kurt Vile album, something else. And we'll get to that. But it made me think of this great song that the Band of Horses, they were trying to finish it and couldn't. So they called Jay Maskus. They're like, help me finish this song. And it's called In a Drawer. And I love that song so much. We're going to play that when we go out. But first, I want to say good day to everyone. This has been wonderful. Thank you so much for listening. Thank you for coming up and saying hello to us at the Green River Festival all weekend. I appreciate you so very much. And the friends and family that came and hang out, I love you.
1: Also, can I say something? Steve Sanderson, you were amazing as you were introing bands, as you were running around all over Green River Festival. You are an amazing DJ. You're my best friend, and you do a great job at everything.
0: That's wonderful to hear. You should keep me in a drawer.

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0: collaboration there between Mumford & Sons and Sierra Ferrell. Sierra will be at Pines Theater, Look Park, in September. Mumford & Sons playing at Fenway Park this summer. The Who before that, I Can See 4 Miles, going back to their 1967 classic, The Who Sell Out. Good morning. It's Jim Neal. It is Tuesday, the 23rd of June. We are 2 days into the summer of 2026. I'll be with you here for 5 hours or so. It's called The Midday Show. I've got a stack of tunes here to get to. We have a great one coming up for the summertime by Herman Dune and some Bob Dylan. And Jessica Hoop, who's going to be at the Iron Horse this Sunday.
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0: The band is called Metric. That song, Victim of Luck. Jessica Hoop, before that, Jessica and her band are going to be at the Iron Horse this Sunday, June 28th. Bob Dylan back there as well, and Herman Doon. I wish that I could see you soon.
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0: Some riffage there from Death Cab for Cutie. It's called Riptides. Thin Lizzy before that, Dancing in the Moonlight. I still hold it against my parents that I didn't get a chance to see Thin Lizzy in Queen when they played at the Springfield Civic Center back in, must have been 1978. We were coming back from a road trip to my grandparents' house in Virginia, Southwest Virginia. It was a two-day drive, and I lived in Amherst then. And as we passed Springfield, I was like, please drop me off. I want to see Thin Lizzy and Queen, please. And they said, no. And I said, why? They said, because you're 12. It's like, all right, fair enough.
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0: Dear Chick. With Mary Singletary. Lake Street Dive before that. Good Together. And Pretty in Pink from the Psychedelic Furs. I'm Jim Neal. It's Tuesday morning. On the River ticket window this week, Hannah Cohen and Lily Seabird are playing at the Stone Church in Brattleboro this Friday at 8. Lily just played the Green River Festival. Unfortunately, I didn't get a chance to see her. Bill Frisell Trio are playing at the Shea Theater on Friday. And Seema Funk at the Iron Horse in Northampton this Saturday. You can sign up to win tickets for these shows and more at WRSI.com.
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0: That's Beck on the River. New music from Beck called Ride Lonesome. The Doors before that, title track to the album Strange Days, which had a wraparound gatefold sleeve. The front and back covers, when you unfolded the record, added up to one continuous panoramic image of a troupe of traveling street performers in a cobblestone alley. It always freaked me out when I was a kid looking at this cover, because there's the weightlifter in a sort of a leopard skin skirt and a short guy that looks like he's either 8 or 80 dancing, and there's a mime and a juggler, and Strange Days indeed. Hey, it's Jim. It's Tuesday morning. We got some Beach Boys and Steely Dan coming right up.
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0: Freaking Out. New song from the Michigan band, Michigander. What are you? Are you a Massachusetts? A Vermonster, perhaps? Well, these guys are Michiganders. Up the Canyon, before that, from String Cheese Incident. The String Cheese Incident playing tonight. Yes, this very evening at the Treehouse Brewing Company in South Deerfield.
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0: The music from Blonde Shell, Better Than a Bombshell. Heart Has to Work So Hard on the River. J.J. Gray and Mofro before that, singing about war. J.J. Gray and Mofro are playing with the Wood Brothers, a co-headlining show on July 29th, the Wednesday night at Treehouse Brewing in South Deerfield.
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0: Lucy Dacus on the river, planting tomatoes, singing songs on the river. Lucy will be singing songs at Mass Mocha tonight. I think there's still tickets available. I'm not sure. But call ahead to Mass Mocha and make sure. This weekend is the long-awaited Solid Sound Festival. Happens every 2 years. It's been sold out for a while, but I don't know. Maybe they'll release some tickets. I don't know. Maybe you got some friends. I'm not going. I'm tapped out after Green River. So if you go, have a good time. Coming up, we got Dr. Dog and a new artist named Joby Riccio.
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0: Mountjoy and Gigi Perez on the River. Left Bank before that. Walk Away, Renee. Beautiful song. Long after the Left Bank recorded that, the genre chamber pop was coined. And retroactively, they were called a chamber pop band. Joby Riccio back there as well. Love of the song. And Dr. Dog started that set off with Shadow People. It is the lunch hour on a Tuesday afternoon. I'm your host, Jim Neal. Coming up, we're going to see if I can manage a segue between sort of some old soul and some punk rock. We're going to play The Sacred Souls and The Buzzcocks back to back.
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0: Noah Kahan with Doors from the new record. Bob Marley and the Wailers before that, and Al Green started off the 1 o'clock hour with an 80s classic, in my mind anyway, the Human League, Love Action. Yep, they did more than just that song, Don't You Want Me, Baby. I'm Jim. I'll be with you here till 3 o'clock. Emily is coming in at 3. We have the band Wolf Alice coming up.
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0: Oh, that's a catchy little ditty. A proverbial earworm. Howdy is the name of the band. They spell it with two V's in the middle instead of a W. But it's not Hovdy. It is Howdy. Try, Try, Try was the name of the song. Don't Let Go from Fantastic Cat before that. They're going to be playing at the Arcadia Folk Festival at the end of August in East Hampton. That's right. That's where it is, at the Arcadia Wildlife Sanctuary. Pointer Sisters back there with a little positivity. Yes, we can. Yes, we can. Oh, why can't we? Wolf Alice started off that set with Bloom, Baby Bloom. I'm Jim Neal. I'll be with you here for a little while longer. Picking the tunes for you on the river on this Tuesday afternoon. A couple of my favorites coming up. Guided by Voices and 10,000 Maniacs.
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6: The River.

Vampire Weekend with Cape Cod Kwasa Kwasa. Ordinarily around this time of year, I'd be going to Cape Cod, usually over the 4th of July weekend. But this year, although the fam's going, my partner and I are going to go up to Montreal. We're leaving the United States, but just for a little while. We happened to be going during the Montreal Jazz Festival. We didn't even know that was happening. It was just a happy circumstance.

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0: Yep, yep, yow. New from Carolyn Rose on the River. Ronnie Arbo and Daisy Mayhem before that, and Nickel Creek started off the 2 o'clock hour. Raise the Roof. It's a benefit for Rough Start STX. It's the homeless dogs of St. Croix in the U.S. Virgin Islands. The band from Baltimore that's playing is called Mama's Black Sheep. It's happening at the Hatfield Pavilion in Hatfield. That's happening on July 1st. It is a Wednesday, 5:30 in the afternoon, 5 o'clock, the doors open. Rough Start, the underdog rescue team, is promoting it. It's a dog-friendly event, of course. 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They help dogs in the Virgin Islands, and you can see acoustic rock, blues, and soul from Baltimore's own Mama's Black Sheep. It's all happening Wednesday, July 1st. 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

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Thank you very much. Different is good.

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1: I'll say it again. Beba Doobie. All I did was dream of you. Modest Mouse. Ocean Breathes Salty before that. Modest Mouse coming to Treehouse in South Deerfield August 20th. I just found out that the band Caliphone is opening. Now, that may not mean as much to you as it does to me. It might. But I am definitely going now because Caliphone is a fantastic group. They played the Iron Horse about 10 years ago. They do a song called All My Friends Are Funeral Singers, which is one of my favorites. Sylvan Esso does a cover of it. Hey, it's Jim. I'll be with you for another half hour. Emily's coming in at 3. We got some traffic coming up and a guy named Baby Bird.
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0: New River Music from B.B. Stockwell. What You Know is the name of that one. We also heard from Mini Trees, who will be appearing at the Drake on September 19th. We heard Sludge. Baby Bird. That is English singer-songwriter Stephen Jones recording as Baby Bird the song You're Gorgeous. You are. You're so gorgeous. I think. This is radio, though. You can't see me. I can't see you. We have a connection. Don't you feel it? We'll have to pick it up tomorrow, though, because I'm out of here. Emily is coming your way at 3 o'clock. Stay tuned to the river for more great music.
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It's been my allowance on 45s. Sometimes kids would boo. Play something good. Play something we know. What? Wait, let's just listen. I'm playing something good you don't know yet. This is Jim Neal. Meet me here Sundays at 6 for Jim Neal's Jukebox. I'll play some new music you might not have heard yet. And of course, songs from over the years that still hold the spark that won me over the first time. Jim Neal's Jukebox, Sundays, 6 to 9 p.m. on the river.

In fourth grade, we took turns bringing records into school to play at lunchtime. I'd get so excited for my turn to play DJ for my classmates. I'd borrow my parents' records or

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0: That's Jack White here on the river, gracing us with his musical genius, of course. That's G.O.D. and the Broken Ribs. I also had Matthew Sweet back there doing Evangeline and pulling muscles from the show. That's from Squeeze. Hey, it's Emily Bork on a Tuesday. It was so great to have yesterday off after an incredible Green River Festival weekend. It was so fun hanging out with so many people, and oh my gosh, I'm still tired. I don't know about y'all, and I don't know if you can hear, but my voice is feeling extra raspy after screaming at so many incredible acts. Anyways, I've got a great show coming up for you. Today, we have our friend Eric Donnelly from Woodsmith Forestry and Tree Services in. He's going to talk to us about a delicious and cool tree called Spice Bush.
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Different isn't just good, it's what makes us all better.

0: Going Shopping. That's the Strokes here on the River. Off their album, Reality Awaits. We said the Kinks doing Tired of Waiting for You. They're out of patience. And My Moon, My Man. That's from Feist. We got more coming up for you, but first, let's check in with Dan for some bird songs.
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2: 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I'm Dan Zomek from Sugarloaf Gardens, and we've headed to the beach for some sun and relaxation, and we're looking for the birds we might see there, and ring-billed gulls are very common. Now, ring-billed gulls are much smaller than the herring gull we talked about yesterday, only about 17 and a half inches versus the 25 of the herring gull. Same coloration, white on their heads, gray in their wings, black and white tail, but they have a yellow bill and yellow legs versus the yellow bill and pink legs of the herring gull. And that size difference is another good identifying feature of the ring-billed gull. These birds will sit on the beach, sometimes in large flocks or colonies of 50 to 100 birds resting, and then they'll head out over the ocean in search of food. So be on the lookout for ring-billed gulls as you sit on the beach.

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0: Someone break out the EKG machine. That's the Revivalists here on the river with their song, Heart Stop. You can catch the Revivalists and revive their stopped hearts over at Treehouse Brewing Co. They're going to be playing there on August 4th. Also, the Thompson Twins back there with their song Lies and Alone Again, or that's from Love. I got more coming up for you. Something from Dump Truck soon.
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0: Mumford & Sons featuring Sierra Farrell here on the river. That's her song, Here. Sierra is coming to town. Her show in September did sell out at the Pines Theater, but you know what show isn't sold out? The band that played before, Shovels and Rope. We had them back there with their song, I Know. Shovels and Rope is going to be playing over at the Iron Horse Music Hall Tuesday, July 14th. That is sooner than you think, so jump on those tickets or you're going to be sad, like the people who are missing Sierra Farrell.
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5: Hi, this is Nick Seaman from the Black Sheep in downtown Amherst. Well, the Black Sheep is 40 years old, and I have the gray hairs to prove it. I am very thankful to our incredible bakers and cooks who over these many years come in before dawn to make great food every day. I am also thankful for the floor staff who wait on hundreds of people each day with a smile and good humor. I am also very proud of the progressive role the Black Sheep has been in Amherst and the wider community. In 1990, we brought the United Farm Workers here to speak at our Hot Food, Hot Jazz Festival. Elizabeth Warren campaigned for Senate at the Black Sheep in 2012. Congressman Jim McGovern hosts several coffees with constituents here each year. 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We're the Black Sheep in downtown Amherst, having fun with food and resisting since 1986.
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One of those songs I just can't get enough of. That is Chauffeur by the Womack Sisters here on the river. I also had Janis Joplin back there with her song Summertime. And in just a little bit, we'll have our friend Eric Donnelly from Woodsmith Forestry and Tree Services in. This week, we're going to talk about Spicebush.

0: Welcome to Out on a Limb with me, Emily Bork, and our resident tree expert, Eric Donnelly from Woodsmith Forestry and Tree Services. We're bringing you a subject relating to trees each week. And what's the subject this week, Eric?
1: We're going to talk about a shrub. This is the spice bush.
0: Ooh, I love this one.
1: Yeah, it's a fun native plant. They don't get too big. They're maybe like 5 to 15 feet tall, and they grow in a clump. This is a native shrub that we have. It grows in wetlands and boggy places usually. Also something you can plant in your yard.
0: Yes. I'm obsessed with the berries.
1: Yeah, they're awesome. They're a really nice red color later in the summer. And then so many parts of this plant have this really cool, spicy, citrusy smell that that's where it gets its name. So the berries, the young twigs, the leaves, if you crush them up, it's a really nice smell.
0: How would you describe it? I feel like I like to say it's kind of like allspice, but even more intense.
1: Yeah. Yeah. I would say it's got like some citrus to it. It's not really spicy in my opinion exactly, but definitely pretty strong. If you're in desperate need of some deodorant and you're in the woods, this is your plant.
0: Multi features on this one.
1: These are in the laurel family. They're native to most of northeastern America. They don't grow as far north as Maine or as far south as Georgia or Florida. We're sort of at the northern end of their range, but they're pretty common around here in the right places.
0: I know of two, at least on Mount Toby, that I go to in the fall.
1: Yeah, then in the fall too, they have the yellow color of the leaves is really beautiful. It's kind of a pale yellow.
0: What shape are the leaves on these guys?
1: They're oblong. They're no serrations. They're like a dark green. And in the spring, they have small yellow flowers. It's known as the wild forsythia of the north. They kind of flower at the same time and have similar color. They're not as intense as a forsythia, but they bloom before the leaves.
0: And then how would you identify it if you were just looking at the bark?
1: The older bark is a kind of darker brown color. It has white speckles on it. And the younger bark is more of a green color. Really, I mean, the best way is the smell. If you find one and you're not sure, scratch it or break a twig or a leaf or something and you'll know.
0: Awesome. Can we talk about how they are home to the spice bush swallowtail?
1: Yeah, so that's a butterfly which eats the leaves. They're a very common host for this. And then also the berries are great for wildlife as well. Wood thrush and other birds really like to eat the berries, and humans as well can eat them. They can be used as a spice. The leaves and the young twigs can be made into a tea.
0: So I've totally made like pies with the dried seeds, and it works so well in so many different things.
1: Oh, that's very cool. Yeah.
0: I also really just want to interject about the swallowtail a little bit more, and I'm sorry
1: What do you know about it?
0: Well, it's a mimic. It looks like a snake. It has like two snake-like eyes on it, and if you get really close to them, they shoot out these two bright orange prongs out of its head to look like a snake tongue.
1: Whoa.
0: To stop predators from eating them. It's a really cool, really cool bug.
1: Wow, fascinating. This is a great time of year to go out and look for them. And also, it's a great plant to plant at your house. If you have a wetter area or a shaded area, you can get them at New England Wetland Plants in South Hadley. I believe Sugarloaf Garden has them as well in Sunderland. I've got some planted at my house. I just did that this spring. I'm excited to see what they turn into.
0: Have you ever grown one from seed?
1: I never have, no.
0: I learned the hard way that you can't let the seeds dry out. They have to be moist in order for them to bloom or, you know, grow at all.
1: Uh-huh.
0: So if you're somebody that's wild and likes to grow things from seeds, do not let them dry out.
1: That's the spice bush.
0: That's spice bush. You can go find one on Mount Toby and just around. And we'll bring you something new next week.
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1: This is Steve from Holden, Mass. And you and I are rolling down the river. 93.9. 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

0: You're listening to The River, and that's the latest from Brandi Carlile, her song Life on the Run. You can catch Brandi and her band playing over at Tanglewood in Lenox. She's going to be there on August 18th. We said Robert Earl Keen back there doing Out Here in the Middle, and Pure and Easy, that's from Pete Townsend. I got more coming up for your Tuesday, but first, here's the Civil Liberties Minute.
1: Pete Hegseth has exhorted the American people to pray.
2: Listen up. This matters. I'm Lewis Black, and this is the Civil Liberties Minute with Bill Newman.
1: More specifically, the defense secretary admonished us to pray every day on bended knee for a military victory in the Middle East in the name of Jesus Christ. Let's put aside the polling about how the American people feel about the war in Iran. And let's lay aside for now the reaction of Pope Leo, who said that the Christian mission has often been distorted by a desire for domination, entirely foreign to the way of Jesus Christ. Instead, let's spend this minute considering who Pete Hegseth excluded in his exhortation to all Americans to pray. For starters, he excluded the almost 30% of American adults who are non-believers or religiously unaffiliated, and he excluded Jews and Muslims and Hindus and Unitarians and Quakers and Buddhists and Sikhs and believers in indigenous religions and pagans and Wiccans and Christians who would not subscribe to his invocation. Raising the question, in his call for nationwide solidarity, why did Pete Hegseth, the Secretary of the Department of Defense, what he calls the Department of War, why did Hegseth, speaking for the American government to all the people, so conspicuously omit so many?
2: The Civil Liberties Minute is made possible by the American Civil Liberties Union, because freedom can't defend itself.
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She likes ketchup on her scrambled eggs. 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I'm never

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0: New River music from Beck. That's his song Ride Lonesome, which also happens to be the title of his tour he's taking this fall. We also had Rilo Kiley back there doing portions for Foxes, Classic, and Love Song. That's from The Cure. I got more coming up for your Tuesday. Something from Robert Plant and Alison Krauss in just a little bit.
1: We have a saying at Jackson and Connor. You don't really need a suit until you really need a suit. If the wedding's in September, start looking for your suit in July or sooner. 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Come upstairs to Jackson and Connor. 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

0: Go Away. That's Weezer featuring Best Coast, their song Go Away. You saw Jessica Hoop back there with her song Big Storm. She's the one coming to town, coming to play over at the Iron Horse Music Hall. You can catch her there this coming Sunday, the 28th. Nope. Yes. Yes. That is this coming Sunday. After a festival, I'm just on a different plane. It's hard to know what day is what, what week is what. But yes, Jessica Hoop is coming to play at the Iron Horse Music Hall this Sunday, the 28th.
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0: That's Grace Potter here on the river with her latest, That's Love Me Not. We also had Kishi Vashi back there with their song, It's All Began With a Burst. Oh. We also had Oi Como Va back there by Santana. And on the way, something indigo for you.
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0: Rostam here on the river. That's his latest, his song, Back of a Truck. We also had Valley of the Jig back there by String Cheese Incident, which happens to be playing tonight over at the Treehouse Brewing Co. I saw that some people were trying to get rid of tickets online. Some people were looking for tickets online. There's a lot of activity happening with the String Cheese Incident. Whatever happens, I hope you have a blast and you can make it over there. Now let's check in with Dan for some bird songs action.
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2: Welcome to Bird Songs. I'm Dan Zomek from Sugarloaf Gardens, and we've headed to the beach for some sun and relaxation, and we're looking for the birds we might see there, and ringbill gulls are very common. Now, ringbill gulls are much smaller than the herring gull we talked about yesterday, only about 17 and a half inches versus the 25 of the herring gull. Same coloration, white on their heads, gray in their wings, black and white tail, but they have a yellow bill and yellow legs versus the yellow bill and pink legs of the herring gull. And that size difference is another good identifying feature of the ringbill gull. These birds will sit on the beach, sometimes in large flocks or colonies of 50 to 100 birds, resting, and then they'll head out over the ocean in search of food. So be on the lookout for ringbill gulls as you sit on the

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0: Lucy Dacus here on the river, bringing you her latest, that's planting tomatoes. And you can catch her during tomato season. She's playing July 23rd over at Mass Mocha in North Adams. We also have Bob Dylan's Subterranean Homesick Blues. And You Don't Know Me. That's Ben Folds and Regina Spektor. Truly a perfect combination of musicians, and I wish they would do more together.
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0: Johnny Blue Skies here on the river. That's his song, Situation. It's off their album called Mutiny After Midnight. We also had Peter Tosh doing Get Up Stand Up and Angine de Poitrine with their song Sarniez. Hey, it's Emily Borg. I'm going to get out of here. I hope you have a wonderful night and stick around for Nighttime Will. I'll check in with you tomorrow, Wednesday, where we'll talk a local business. Have a great night, y'all. See ya. With so much great entertainment coming through the Pioneer Valley, there's always something to do and somewhere to go. It can be hard to keep up. What if there was one place where you could find some of the best shows coming to the area and maybe score some free tickets in the bargain? Well, you're in luck. 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

0: can't be wrong. That's Low Cut Connie. You can't be wrong if you don't turn on the microphone first, right? Sean Colvin played us Viva Las Vegas. Sean Colvin is playing tonight the Iron Horse right here in Northampton. Some Dead, the Grateful Dead, of course, with Touch of Grey. I've got that coming in my hair and my beard. Good evening. It's nighttime. Will, today is Tuesday. It is June 23rd. How you doing? You recovering from Green River Festival? We have a little bit more to talk about, and then I promise we'll stop talking about it. But we have to do just a little postmortem with my best friend, Steve Sanderson. He's going to be hanging out with me a little bit later on in the show tonight. But first, we have to take a break. And, I'm going to play you an amazing band named The Band.
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0: Noah Kahan's new song on the river. It's called Doors. J.J. Gray and Mofro played us Orange Blossoms. J.J. Gray and Mofro is going to be playing alongside Wood Brothers at Treehouse Brewing in South Deerfield on July 29th. Listen to the band with Don't Do It. That's off of The Last Waltz. I played that because the band, it's a cover band of the band, is playing the Iron Horse here in Northampton. Let's see how many more times I can say the band in one break. No doubt. And coming up, a word that really gives me, as the kids say, the ick.
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0: Sam Fender and Olivia Dean on the river. Rain Me In. No Springtime came to you courtesy of Allison Russell, who is going to be playing at Arcadia Folk Festival at the Wildlife Sanctuary in East Hampton. That will be August the 29th. A little bit of Robin Hitchcock. Oh, I can't skip over Roxy Music. They were in that mix, too. In a little bit, I have to talk to my buddy Steve Sanderson. Don't go anywhere. He won't be.
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